Thank you. This next song is yours. We're happy to play it for you. This is how it goes.

There are no borders. There are no prime ministers. There are no presidents. There's only one nation.

prime minister, there are no presidents. There's only one nation,